0: help me out, but, you know, 1046 in the turn lane, you're at great for a minute, great, I'm driving another roadway.
1: Is that 408? 408.
2: It is clear. 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
3: Can you confirm that this is on a white Mitsubishi Montero?

0: Council Relay Conda 2114 North 5th Avenue, male and female, and kids causing issues, yelling at the reporter's children. They're yelling at each other, not sure what they're yelling about. 2114 North 5th Avenue.
1: Same steering clear. Same 281 clear.
0: You described on last, give one of the other sector disregard. Green. Stand by.
2: 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Vandenberg Fire, Resurrection and New Harmony 408. For a tree leaning on power lines, wires, or catching fire. 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

0: I'm clear. Thank you.
1: They've been given that number, so if they need anything further, I'm going to try to get a ride for them to the juvenile in the car tonight.

0: over 220 traffic stop.
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0: You sound Lloyd, just piece of feeling, you know, passenger plate, 204, San Union Paul, on a red Kia Spectrum.

0: Manufacturer 7501 North Greenberg Road at CVS. Police pharmacist wanting to report that with a cell phone has video footage. 3521 North Greenberg Road at CVS.
1: 282 on the hill.

0: 3531 Vandenberg County advised they have a unit sitting westbound on the Lloyd just past the University Parkway. They advise to signalate with that unit and he can direct you where they need you.
1: And the 3552, what do they got?
0: 3552. Vandenberg County advised they have wires down Lloyd Expressway and McDowell. They were needing traffic control. They advised that their units have been on scene for a while. Center Point Energy is clear, but advised it'd be roughly 2 hours.
1: Clear.

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1: Have a domestic 6221 Callaway Drive, 6221 Callaway. Stacy Alvey calling in. There's no answer on callback. I have nothing further.

0: Yeah, until 9684, I'm back in state. I got mileage when you're ready.
1: 9684.
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1: Okay. William 22, flight when ready. Go ahead. Temporary tag Union 081963. Okay.
0: Adams, you can disregard SAM 23. I'm clear, thank you.

0: Engine green route.
1: Okay, this is going to be on the second floor for a 55-year-old female going through withdrawals. She's breathing heavily, not feeling well, having diarrhea. She's having difficulty speaking between breaths.
2: Okay. Seizing or awake right now?
3: Currently seizing.

0: Holding 22 for wrongness, I'll take care of the holding standby.
1: X-ray 1416, is that a male or female?
2: Female.

0: No, it says that the Hills Church, 5025 Constellation Avenue, Quint 9. Medica says that the Hills Church, 5025 Constellation Avenue, Quint 9, coordinates are not available at this time.
1: Evansville, 3542, 1042.
0: 3542.

0: whatnot as well.
1: Claire, PD's on scene for a 16-year-old patient having a seizure. They're actively seizing.

0: 205 is what it said.
1: I don't believe you, but I hope.
0: In back 40, I'm going to give it about 15 more minutes. So 7:45, go ahead and open up. 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

0: should I go ahead and page EMS? The caller was from a alarm detection. She advised she couldn't make contact with the actual person that failed.
1: Okay, it's right beside 617's house. He was going out his door just now when I talked to him. Did they say they had failed?
0: They advised it was a fall detection alarm.
1: That's 10-4. It ain't gonna take him but a minute to get over, but if you wanna go ahead and get him headed that way, that'll be fine too.
0: 10-4.
2: South.

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1: County garage on scene in my location, putting up road closed signage. I'm going to relieve 3-Mike-251, and they'll follow suit up there.
0: Okay.
2: 3-Mike-251, arriving on Callaway.

0: 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Back 40.
1: I'm going to run to the office and do some paperwork in the office.

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0: We're with the 1901 residents. 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
1: Claire, it's going to be for a tree that has fallen down in the roadway. It's now leaning on some power lines. There's no arcing or sparking. Center point's been notified.
0: Yes, clear.

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0: 42. I'm in Rassilon for the mail.
1: Route to the missing. Do we have a German operator working?

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Eleven Southeast.

Hey, customer trouble, 2221, old business 41, deluxe inn from 147. Female said she was staying here, an employee was giving her trouble in the office, was packing up her items, and our debit card was stolen at some point. Very agitated. And finding the female is not causing issues and not agreeing to check out and not saying anything else, and then disconnected. 2221, old business 41, 147.

the tree is laying on some line, but they are communication lines. What we did is we went ahead and caution taped around the tree because it will fall, and it will eventually be in the street. So the street is blocked now. We're available.

I'm not sure if it's NDOT or a construction crew here, but they had just relieved county from all these spots, blocked the roadways off with some cones and signs. Standing by to see if anyone else needs relief at the scene. He's going to go down there and check, but I don't think county's going to see anyone.

26 on Richard Kimberlin has been canceled as of Wednesday, June 17, 2026. For more information on this cancellation, please contact the Floyd County Sheriff's Office, Authority Floyd County Sheriff's Office, Indiana State Police, Region 3, 2058.

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1: I'm arriving at lockup with the mail. Can you print my red card, please?

Over alert on a Richard Kimberlin missing from Greenville, Indiana. Cancel all information. 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

0: I'm clear. Go ahead with the poll numbers.
1: A is in Adam, Z is in Zebra, 515, A, Z, 515.
0: Adam, Zebra, 515.
1: Copy, Adam, Zebra, 515. There's a warning in a small box. It looks like it's got 512 to it. This is AT&T. And then the old telephone circuit that looks like service with this wire draping from it. It looks like an old Bell South.
0: Clear.
1: This is a dead end, so I'm going to go down and turn around and come back and then take another look before I go available.

0: Alfie, we just received a cancel. They advise it's a false alarm.
1: Battalion 3 is clear. Go ahead and send the still on that. Everyone else can return. We'll release fire ground 1.
2: Lateral 1 is clear.

0: Dispatch 5M2, the homeowner walked down the driveway and advised that the other side of this line is down behind his house, and he says it's an internet line. He says this provider is Spectrum.
1: Clear. If you want to advise him, he needs to call service.
0: Yes, ma'am, I will.

0: Dispatch, he says he's attempted to call multiple times and he just gets a recording. Do you have a different number possibly I can get him to try?
1: Semi.

0: Engine 7's arriving. Engine 7's got a single story dwelling. Looks like we have people, residents on scene. This can be a false alarm. You can have all the units return to the station. Engine 7 can handle this.
1: One, option 4. 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
2: Yeah, it froze up.
3: Vandenberg County advised that you can go 10-8.
4: Claire, I'll be here for just a second. We're going to get this in mind and turn around real quick. No, no, no.
3: Sorry, 531.

0: 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Two zeros gonna go.
1: Okay.
2: Two two zero, I'm clear.

0: 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It's not an active break-in.
1: Clear. Waiting cross point for one engine six. Coordinate 7400 east, 0 north and south.
2: Carson route.
3: Three ten two three zero three real stable.
4: Same 2-3 on clear.
2: 2-0 clear.
5: Union 202 described. I'll start that way too.

the Pat Lee, and evidently she's the one that locked her grandson out. He had been yelling at her. And

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0: ticaret biri. Ticaret
1: biri.
0: I know female is going to be on the Lloyd or on Crossplane, eastbound, westbound.
1: We're actually going to be on Crosspoint between Lloyd and Indiana.

111 Central advises fire on Frost Point between Lloyd and Indiana.

That's for 2508 North Highway 41, room 142. North A, Trinity Scott took money out of his truck. I returned some of it. She's currently in the room with him right now. Did not forcibly take the money, but did break into the truck. 2508 North Highway 41, room 142.

0: 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Grandview, 1000 Fulton Parkway, apartment 412, engine 17. Coordinates 1000 West, 2900 North.
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0: 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She's in a 30-minute ETA in a black Suburban. Her son is autistic and has a defiant disorder.
1: Thank you very much. 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

0: Drone operator on the air.
1: Union 202, physical description, 6 foot, approximately 200 pounds, gray, SpongeBob t-shirt, shorts, possibly gold.
2: Traffic 22, can you also send me trash day for a passenger car returning to Namish, please?

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1: William 220.
0: Priority 3 check welfare, Michigan and 3rd Avenue for a group of 4 to 5 year old children asking for food. The reporter already called CPS. They're all on foot. Advised this has been an ongoing issue. It happened yesterday. They're walking northbound on 3rd Avenue now. Clear. I don't know how many there are. 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

0: Your mic 220. 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I'll be in route here soon.
1: All clear. Just information. That's Stacy Alves calling back in.
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1: 3512.

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0: You can show citation. Can you also notify a supervisor? I submitted a report that needs to be approved so I can add in property.
1: Clear.
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1: 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He came in as an automated cross detection. I'm 41 over the way.
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1: Hi.
0: And those last three digits was 367.
1: Clear.
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1: What?
0: Hey, I'm on the ATV up here at Garland Park. If you get any shots fired calls, it is fireworks in the neighborhood south of the Aquatic Center.

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0: I need the Clarion in. The alarm service is calling back to downgrade the alarm. And I think it was the sauna that set off the alarm.
1: Battalion 2, I'm clearing the traffic. Quinn, I'm going to check it out. 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
0: Releasing fire ground.
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0: Same 2-2. Residential break in progress, 535 Lincoln Avenue, downtown market, apartment 301. Of course, someone was trying to blow through the door. They were trying to get in, and he's holding the door. The reporter does not live there. He's visiting a female who lives here, who's at work, and then who is outside. Weapons, 535 Lincoln Avenue, apartment 301.
1: Same 2-8-1, all clear.

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1: It's going to be for a tree that's on fire. There's possibly power lines leaning up against a tree. 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
0: With a hat, a gray shirt, and dark pants. They don't have his name. He's in a tent area, and he is not paid to stay.
2: En route.
3: 241, I'll be in route with him.

0: 7 engine 4 advised to leave you out at McDowell Lloyd. I was just checking your status.
1: Yeah, I'm still here.
0: I'm clear. Posey County's also calling in wanting to know, do they still need to divert traffic?
1: That's affirmative. I'm on the phone with the deputy now.
2: McClain is acting irate, also being CIT'd, trying to hit staff. It's a white male wearing gray polo, no weapons. 909 North for 7 and 5.
3: 2-3 clear. William 282 will be in my driver's about 230.

0: Through my 3-1.
1: 3-1.
0: Supposedly, they actually have two deputies out there, and they are in Vandenberg County. I'll go ahead and start 250.
2: Need a moment. You can show available. System last.
0: Out of Vandenberg County, diverting traffic. If you just start that way, it's really one of them.
3: No travel, nothing found. Get additional call, but somebody stay on scene until we get there.
0: Clear.
3: There was no deputy in Resurrection. So units available.
0: Hey,
1: Mike. 44.

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1: Thanks.
2: Yeah. Traffic.
1: An employee who said they already have some traffic controllers on scene, and a supervisor there is going to notify them to go through the Posey County Line Road.
0: Awesome. Thank you very much.

0: 250 continue?
1: Just have them continue until they get relieved by the traffic control team.
0: Here. 350, do you have traffic?
2: Yeah, I was clear on the cancel. Interest level.

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2: 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I'll take that runway 250. 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
1: Go ahead.
0: The medic says 2509 Washington Avenue at Taco John's versus a female came in, could barely move, pregnant, birth but could not confirm. She was in the bathroom, 30 years old. She's up and moving now, but we're thinking she possibly took drugs, black jeans, tan shirt. 2509 Washington Avenue at Taco John's.
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0: William 22, William 220.
1: William 220.
2: 22.
0: Flight in progress, 1819 North Fulton Avenue at Corner Pocket. Two motorcycle clubs are on the lot, refusing to leave. The fight did break out. The punches were thrown. Someone mentioned a firearm was pulled approximately 20 minutes ago. A reporter never saw a gun. Approximately seven subjects keep revving their bikes. 1819 North Fulton Avenue at Corner Pocket.
1: William, 22 sir. 22,
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3: Mike 8201, show me on Wallet. You can disregard William 22.
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0: There's going to be reference that Stacy obviously said. Do we need anything more reference to the Callaway run with her?
3: Zero. Negative. We might have charges, but we can apply those later.

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1: Is sent out of service. 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Same last way to enter.
0: Here's my apologize.

0: 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Tri-State been started yet.
1: Negative, we can get them started.
0: Yes, please, for a Ford Escape with a friend and neighbors.
1: Are you going eastbound or westbound?
0: Westbound, east of.
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0: Yeah, I'm here.
1: Hey, can I meet you up there behind CK near DCS?
0: Yeah, I'll be right there.
1: Hey, Sam, I'm going to have you and Mike Condiff up at Heidelbach, up at that spot you've done before, Heidelbach and Sycamore.

Zero, any car to assist for a family dispute? ...1709 Henning Avenue, her said her boyfriend is driving a red 2010 Ford Fusion. Female's yelling at him, saying that he's smoking meth, still even further. 1709 Henning.

0: This is now. His name is Jamal Schuler, hopefully schizophrenic. Where's it? Shelby Adam. Waiting outside of a vehicle.
1: Not yet. Phil, I'll let you let us know when the big mass of people come about halfway down. Just tell us.

0: sir.
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0: I'm married, Phil. Hey, I'm at that back exit off Walnut by Femur's Glass.
1: One of the ladies said that's a very good answer. Her what's her name, young lady? She said her name's Leanne. Traffic, Choo-Choo.
2: Okay.
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2: Lillian, let's get the wagon.
1: Right, Avery. 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
1: Right in Wabash.
0: Canada 4, we're westbound Lloyd, just east of Wabash in the construction zone.

0: And 220, who's our crime scene detective on tonight?
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0: 923. Let's see here. Can I get a last name of third shift crime scene?
1: Roger.
0: Gotcha, thank you. Seven.

0: the wagon for the accident on Malloyd. 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
1: Get some work to start.
0: Great, 2 Mike 803, really quick.
2: Mike 803 is not clear on that.
0: You're also being requested with the wagon at Lloyd and Wabash, westbound lanes east of Wabash.

0: 13 Mike 2, traffic is up.
1: Mike 2.
0: St. Joe in Virginia in the subway parking lot. It's going to be on a red Dodge Avenger, William Queen, Zebra 709.

Is it available to supervisor that can come over to Maine and Sycamore?

for a possible taxi driver of a black Chrysler being followed by a silver SUV last seen leaving Northbound on Governor from Northside Liquors. It's possibly in reference to an earlier incident. Northbound Governor from Northside Liquors, a black Chrysler driver is intoxicated and driving reckless. 4:22:30.

0: Central Babylon, 424 Main Street, ERG Residential, base thermal, northeast corner of in Sycamore, two subjects, massive construction site, hours, 424 Main Street.
1: Over 22, I'm going.

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1: We're good. We're just, you know, I'm gonna get out of the wagon. We're fine.
2: 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Access again.

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1: Okay.
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3: 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It's on Locust Street between 4th and 5th.
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2: 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We're stuck here at Heidelbach.

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1: Is it lightening up any for you?
2: 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If there's no more cars there, then we'll be okay.
3: Hey, unless they're passing you, Matt, there shouldn't be any more cars. You're controlling everything that's coming that way.

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0: Oh, no worries. Act 40's done.
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0: 3.
2: Mike 922. I'm going to be out of service. 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
1: Suspicious Eastwood and Covert Avenue. Juveniles running in the area. 3 black males running northbound and 2 black females running southbound. Caller was calling from 1560 Eastwood. They tried to kick in their door. Had a gun, but did not see a weapon. Eastwood and Covert.
0: Resume clear. 4-1 clear.
2: 281 Travis up.
1: But
2: Washington Curtis, Indiana Godlake, D. David, Z. Zebra, E. Edward, 699, Expression 26 on a gray Audi, unknown occupants. I've got people with me.
0: Edward 3-3, we'll tell you this is suspicious.

0: 3-3. For the caller, 319 South Parker, heard a shot or came to her, said there was a man peeking in the back door, older white male, balding, unknown clothing description. I don't think he was still there, but was not sure. He is in the backyard, dog is barking at them, they do not know the subject. 319 South Parker.
1: Same, 3-1, clear. Same, 3-1.

0: to Washington. 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
1: Clear through Davis 501.
2: I'm going to stop at Washington Kurt.
0: Three four zero.
1: Okay, level. Family dispute at 9206 Greystone Court. Caller's 30-year-old son, Jordan Gearhart, is out of control. Caller said he does have some mental issues. No weapons, has not been physical. He does live there.

0: William, did you throw myself in the wagon arriving at Midtown?
1: Clear.
2: William 3-3 will be in after Parker.
1: Clear.
0: I'm not even sure I'm arriving at Midtown 1 now.
1: Last unit with traffic.
0: Are you okay?

0: One, we have one in custody. We'll probably be on this a while. They'll have to check on us.
1: See. 2CM31, 2CM33, for this unit can disregard. William 33's in route.
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0: 2733. Towards David 808's location. To David 808, do you need more than one unit? I only have one available South Car at this time.
1: You just have one now, it's fine. What comes available? Just have him go car to car for me. We'll hammer it out.
2: William 33, we're close to our run. You can just grab the other South Car so they can go to that.
0: 2 3 1.
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Southbound 41 at Hill Cole. It's going to be a Kentucky plate 270. I believe it's going to be Mike William Boy on a black GMC Sierra 71.

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1: Clear.
2: I'm kind of just going to take over this car stop. I'll be out with David 8-1.

0: 7970.
1: Yes. Be advised, eastbound side of Load Expressway from the county line to Evansville is now back open in the process of opening up the westbound side. Show all units available, please.
0: Fire releasing tax 7-2310.
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0: You show me on that south with 3-5-0-1.
4: Hi.
0: Sure, if you advise, we got a man with custody.

0: is 2613 North Elvis Avenue. Reporters requesting check the area for an older white male wearing a black shirt, black shorts, dark hair. Got home, pulled in, and the subject appeared behind her vehicle. Scared her, she took off. Now requesting check of the area, see if they're still there. 2613 North Ellis Avenue.
1: Civilian brief on fire.
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0: Edward 320.
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0: 310. Trespass at Mets Transfer Station, 101 Northwest 6th Street. And there are several subjects hanging out at this location. Request that be asked to leave.
1: Interrupt.

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2: 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David Queen, Frank 922 on a white charger, unknown.

0: 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Can you let a supervisor know I've submitted an incomplete report for approval, and I'll be following the wagon to lock up.
1: 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Available supervisor on there.
2: 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I'm clear.

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0: Zero, Green Lynch.
1: Just as far as 6221 Callaway Drive, probably calling with Stacy. Yes, order's name Michael, so there's a text order in place. She's not supposed to be here. She was at the domestic violence I heard earlier today. 6221 Callaway Drive.
0: Oh. 310, go with him.
2: Seems pretty good for me on that.
0: 310 available.

0: William 33.
1: William 33.
0: Traffic stop at Fountain and 5th. It's going to be ending on God's plate on the blue GMC at Acadia. Stand by for the plate. Tom David King 802.

0: I'm not having any luck with it. Are you able to find an active protective order to NCIC?
1: I can have info check.
0: Yeah, please.
2: Sandra, I couldn't find it either.

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1: Air 35, you can disregard that. There's no need to see if anybody else still needs it at the moment.
2: Clear, anybody else in the wagon. 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

0: 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There, too, at that address. We checked for Stacy. There's no PO alert.
1: Okay, I'm clear. 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

0: 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Subjects were hitting each other. The female that hit the male's car and then took off. They're both silver passenger cars, old model, both left. What do you call her? 1 minute after midnight.
1: Kingston, Fairmont Drive.

0: left lane on Cherry approaching Riverside. 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Two vehicles stopped. Subjects were fighting. A female hit a male subject's car and then took off. Authority of cell caller at 2 minutes after midnight.
1: Answer 0, come to your summit.
0: Sam 30, case number will be 10644, repeating 10644.

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0: William 310. The reporter from your previous is calling in once again, requesting an officer return.
1: Did he give a reason why?
0: He seems to be requesting an officer return to clear his house. We're trying to get for poll takers having some issues getting info.
1: I'm clear.
2: Chicago West.

0: I'll take the Forest Glen run by TX and give the B car a disregard.
1: Clear. Miami 310, I'll show you available.

0: Yeah, three zero four.
1: Good.
0: Could you put me on William 330's run? I'll be out of Deaconess.

0: possible prowler, 900 North Garvin Street. Text 911. Or is advising they believe that there's someone at their window. Gave this address. Further, there is an alert at this address for EDP for a John Riker. Claims to have family that do not exist. He also has an officer safety net during arrest. Subject grabbed a sword and threatened a suspect. Garvin Street.
1: William 0-0.
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0: Good, please stay on the standby.
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2: 5.
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0: 3-4.
1: Edward 3-2.
0: Simmons, New East 1, 1800 East Delaware Street. Sitting there, 15-year-old son of Tyree Thompson, black male, last seen wearing all black, white socks. He's acting out left without permission, last seen westbound Delaware. At this time, side of him, 1800 East Delaware Street.
2: They were 350 assist here. You can just ride west. I'll be north of that.
0: Looking through 407 available.
3: This is looking 3-4. We'll stay in route for training. You can just send out one of those cars.
1: Three three. We'll continue.
0: There. 350. I'll show you available.

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1: Sam 320.
0: SAM 320 for a resident break-in in progress, West 1, 3123 Hartmetz Avenue. Reporter believes that there's someone in her back room. Can hear something growling, possibly a dog or wolf. Doesn't hear anything now, currently hiding in her bedroom. 3123 Hartmetz Avenue.
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2: David 931 available.
3: William 310 to 519, put us in route for residential.
0: Okay. William 310, put us on last, show me in route to the residential. This is the south. Clear. South Haines in route to break in west of the square.
1: Sam's route to clear.
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investigation in the area of 41 and Lynch for 1 Engine 2 investigation, Northwest Highway 41 and Lynch Road for 1 Engine 2, coordinates 3800 North, 1200 East, traffic fire ground 3.

0: Civic Check Welfare, 9206 Graceville Court, the Jordan Gearhart, who made the subject from the previous run. Very upset, thinks he's getting stalked for drugs, can't think straight. His history of bipolar, anxiety, and depression is on medication for them. Currently in his bedroom. 9206 Graceville Court.
1: Oil. Be a hazmat situation, just check and advise.
2: Agent, you're clear.
3: Young Zebra, 553, Ram Chief 1.

0: dispatch, did they advise if it's going to be in the northbound or is it going to be in the right turn lane to go east?
1: Down by the railroad tracks, unsure which lane it's in.
0: We checked the railroad tracks by Denny's. We're going to go ahead and run up to this PT6 motel. We'll check it real quick.
2: Indiana God, Edward, David, Tom, 457.

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2: Answer, answer.
0: A dispute at Mary in Oregon. The reporter is on foot at this location, advising her child's father is refusing to give her the keys. For further information, she said, can I just talk to an officer? And then they were arguing with each other, and she hung up.
2: So, what answer is 4?
0: 4.
2: Miss Dew, Miss Garage, that's
0: clear. Sam 310.
2: Clear, available.
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0: Area 35, Area 350. Domestic in progress, 811 Carriage House Circle, Apartment A, Adam. Advising that their 13-year-old grandson hit her in the head. No weapons involved at this time. Jackson, Choptaw, reports advising he has anger issues. We're still trying to get further. 811 Carriage House Circle, Unit A, Adam.
1: Go ahead, sir.
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1: Clear. Air 35, were you clear in disregard?
2: Yeah, we're not updating you.

0: 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Show me a robot.
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0: And the plate's going to be Indiana dealer Tom 873788.
1: Everyone. Huh? You change it to a separate report. Change the address to 423 Southeast 2nd Street. 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

Kratzville and Allens, Indiana Municipal Plate 74327 on a white Ford F-150 with one.

There's Timber 2 investigation. Emerald is on 400 block of Main Street, Bay Alpha Mount.

Change my location to 427 Main, she'll contact. I'll be back on to you on previous.

0: 3-0.
1: Williams 7-0.
0: Williams 2-0. Residential break in progress, 2925 West Virginia Street. Reporters advising that they believe someone's in their house. We're still trying to get further. Do have an officer safety on the address for Julia Henderson. Veteran of Taurus 9mm during person with a gun run at Franklin Fulton, and that they most likely have an undiagnosed mental disorder that makes them overly paranoid. I'm going to be the reporter, 2925 West Virginia Street.
2: William, 2-0, clear.
1: William, 3-0, clear.

It's around West Virginia Street. Because multiple items have been moved around back to where it's unlocked. Anybody, and there should be nobody else in the home. That report will be waiting out front.

3.310, Carso. Southbound 41 at St. George. Indiana passenger 218. Frame David Edward on a white Chrysler 300.

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1: Entry for one engine 10, medic, Phillips 66, 1015 North Main Street for one engine 10, ordnance 1000 North, 0 East and West, traffic fire ground 3.

name 330, traffic stop. Westbound Lloyd at the division exit. No plate. Black Altimo 2.

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0: Indiana truck plate Tom King 984 Ocean Paul Zebra. Should come back to a dark color Chevy.

0: MH 1104, South Lincoln Park Drive. Somebody's hit a parked vehicle outside of this house. Appears suspect vehicle stolen with hazards on. Appears to be an SUV. 1104, South Lincoln Park Drive.
1: There was 3-3 clear.
0: William 34, William 320. Domestic in progress, 439 Cross Valley Circle. Male put hands on them, refusing to give her keys. Von Thomas being outside, we're still trying to get further. 439 Cross Valley Circle.
2: 34 clear.
3: 34 clear.
2: Western American Way. It's going to be a handicap lane. David 769 Ian Victor on a police photo on the

It's around Crossweather Circle. The reporter's going to be a Kyra Goins. Does have an alert in RMS for having emotional issues and can be violent when offered meds. At the mail, twist her wrist and attempt to choke her. She'll be waiting down the street from the address.

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Indian guy plate, David Union, Zebra 322 on a white truck with one.

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1: That's affirmative.
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0: Same for 2 traffic stop. By the Edward Henry William 269 on a gray Honda 2.
1: Yeah, 0-0, Robert.
2: Quick. William 2-0, this is available.

3910 Carswell. Southbound 41 at St. George. Indiana passenger 496, Frank Lloyd on a white passenger car unknown.

0: second impact footage.
1: Monday, August 17th. 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
2: Part of a prowler, 1909 South Elliott Street. He's in her backyard. They will see something on camera. I was unable to get a description, but they hear a loud noise out back. I believe she sees a figure, but they're not moving at the moment. 1909 South Elliott Street.
3: 3-0, clear.
0: 3-2, clear.

410, a 249-year-old female, difficulty breathing and chest tightness. 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
1: Clear. 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
2: 31 clear. Thank you.
3: Cross and cross. Volume 1. Ordinance will be 1900 South, 750 East for the traffic fire ground 3.

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0: Noise complaint area of 1129 Loft Cove. There's a male outside honking the horn on their vehicle and screaming racial slurs. And EDP alert on Gene Gebhardt at this address. The subject is extremely paranoid. I believe everyone is out to get them and follows them everywhere.
2: Officer.
3: Yeah, 320,
2: you can put that on
3: there
2: as well.
3: Sandwich 320,
0: right on
3: lockup.
0: Clear.
4: You're having a lockup. 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
0: you can tell me around. Going to 3. Breaking alarm, Costello's first half collision, 1309 North 1st Avenue. 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

Medic assist at 821 Judson, 1NGM1. Have a medic assist at 821 Judson between H. Chandler and Powell, 1NGM1. Coordinates are 800 South 250 East. Further traffic, fire ground 3.

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0: Port of Prowler, 70 Adams Avenue, Unit A, Adam. Her advice, she can hear somebody knocking on her front and back door, but has not seen anybody. 70 Adams Avenue, Unit A, Adam.
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0: 41 in St. George. I think it's going to be a Michigan plate. Ocean Frank 521. 58, maybe. Transit wave.

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2: Mahars, be advised, EPD is attempting to do a traffic stop in the area of Lime Walk and Lincoln on road passenger car with no plate, vehicle still rolling.

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2: Hang up 11601 North Greenwood Road, Dayton, Great Lines. It's an open line and disconnected. 11601 North Greenwood Road, Dayton, Great Lines.
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0: 340, down this angel.
1: Virtual Baker 1, 14649 North US Highway 41, Southwind Construction. Audible alarm, 14649 North Highway 41 at Southwind Construction.

0: 3-4.
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0: 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Parker.
1: Go ahead, Parker.

westbound, check eastbound lanes of Franklin, west of Fulton. There's a wire that's down. If you want to see a center point, can come out.

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0: 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India Basher Flight 959, King Tom, exiting 27 on a maroon Nissan Altima with one.
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0: 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Yes, that subject also has dementia and was previously trying to fight with employees around 0400.
1: We're clear. Can we get a visual description of him?
0: 73-year-old white male, last name wearing gray polo and khaki pants.

0: 2N34. We're transporting that mail back to the caller.
1: Clear. 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It sounds like they're requesting you be transported to the hospital.
0: I'm clear. Is anybody going to get us there from that building?

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1: Clear.
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2: And possible 1055 distracted driver with your construction zone, hitting cones, 30 State Police, Jasper and Evansville, 0637.

0: They saw a German Shepherd running southbound on MLK from Sycamore about 2 minutes ago.
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1: 1.9, go ahead.
0: Centerpoint's been updated, but they do not have an ETA yet.
1: Okay, it's not repeated or arc or spark. 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
1: This is going to be for an 83-year-old male that has fallen. He's up in a chair, but his right hip is shattered. His daughter's calling this in for him. We're going to Tech 4.

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0: 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It was 9539.

An investigation of large smoke in the area of Pelican Lodge, 1 engine 15. Quite a smoke in the area of Pelican Lodge, 1 engine 15.

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0: All cars stand by for a road closure notification. 7th Avenue will be closed between Franklin and Illinois until 1300 hours. Authority Flagger Force 0706.
1: Seventh Avenue closed between Franklin and Illinois till 1300 hours. Seventh Avenue closed between Franklin and Illinois till 1300 hours. Go to Flagger Force 707.

0: traffic to traffic stop.
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0: accident and 09 injuries, 13900 Donstadt Road between Boonville, New Harmony and Salem Station Lane. Accident and 09 injuries, 4 Battalion 4, 401, 4 Medic 3, 13900 Darmstadt Road between Boonville, New Harmony and Salem Station Lane. 4 Battalion 4, 401, 4 Medic 3.
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2: Clear, go to Tech 4, it's the automated message saying the owner of this iPhone's been involved in a crash.
1: 150, I can be around as well from Tigger Sportsport.

0: or I can be a drone. It won't tell you to destroy.
1: 140.
2: 140. Clear vote.
1: Medic 3 in a row. Medic 3. Accident unknown. We just got another call saying there's a white part in a pickup truck. So it looks like this is an international crash. We got another call saying a white car in a pickup truck. Underground stop road is the location. Paramedic 3, were you clear on that?
3: Medic 3, clear.

we're arriving, appears to be a car and a truck involved in the incident. Any front end damage will be out. Checking on injuries.

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0: We're in the curve. If you can have somebody block and shut down Darmstadt at the church, that would be fantastic. For now, just one patient.
2: From the theft report, 6001 Autumn Leaf Cove. So your caller referenced a wallet that was taken from a vehicle overnight.
1: 1-2-0, I'm clear.
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0: 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Time for perception command.
1: Dispatch is clear.
0: Dispatch, if you provide deputies to have someone block at Englefield and Darmstadt, the whole road's going to be blocked at this time.
2: Just two more, including myself, so.
3: Give Mac one more and I'll be in route.
4: 392, I'll take traffic on the north side of the crash.

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1: Out to Maxwell and Kentucky, reference us.
0: Good.
2: Did you have a deputy meet stop me for Vandenberg County Number 3? They're going to transport this truck to Mitchell.
0: Clear. Yes, be good, car.

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1: Go ahead.
0: Hey, I got plate for John Frank, 647 Express, 2701 Nissan.

0: in a second.
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0: Hey, Leslie. Young John Norris, 840, Exit 26 on the blackboard.
2: One zero, if they haven't, can you go and set 2 records? One for a full size truck and one for a 4-door vehicle.
3: Mike 150. I'll be around to Midtown to meet the other person involved. Gorman, can you go car to car?
2: Dying 4 on tag 4.
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2: The second patient's now wanting to be transported. 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You can go code 1.
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0: the road closure. In St. Joe until 1700 hours. Iowa is closed between Hess and St. Joe until 1700 hours. Authority of Flyer Force.
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0: Disorderly conduct, 2161 East Franklin Street. So a female outside screaming at another female inside this address. Maybe a black female wearing a pink bonnet arrived in a blue SUV trying to fight the female inside. Disorderly conduct, 2161 East Franklin.
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0: notify sergeant we submitted a missing juvenile report. 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
1: 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Any sergeant on air?
2: Simply clear.

0: 300 Main Street, Hometown Nutrition. RP's going to be an employee. Madison, it's a restraining order against a Brian Bruce, black males, long dreads. He's currently outside the business, using an umbrella, making sexual gestures, and then using it like a gun at their business. He's wearing no shirt, dark-colored shorts.
1: Sam 1-2, we'll be in route to that as well.
2: Oh, exactly.

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There is a bar ban alert for Brian. He's barred from 300 Main for 2 years. Authority Officer Turpin put in 4-3-26. AP alert for the Bruce subject.

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0: 4, Medic 1.
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0: I have a custody dispute at 1330 North First Avenue. CRP Julie Butts. She is here with her 14-year-old stepson for an appointment. His mother, Sarah Belcher, is here causing problems. Custody dispute, 1330 North First Avenue.

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0: 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Lookout, reckless driver, busing eastbound on Diamond from Posey. Blue SUV swerving, driving reckless, no plates. 30 caller, 820.
1: No plates in the car, 820.
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McDonald's, 3350 North Green River. 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
0: General complaint, 914 North First Ave. The RP is stating exactly as Fenwick is sleeping in a white Ford truck on the next block. RP is upset because Zachary keeps texting RP wanting to talk to him. When RP does not reply, Zachary comes over and throws rocks at the RP's house to get his attention. RP is requesting to speak to an officer. General complaint, 914 North First Avenue.
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0: was closed between Hess and St. Joe until 1700 hours. Iowa closed between Hess and St. Joe until 1700 hours, 8:38.
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0: Clear 846.
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0: Guys, I'm about three quarters of a mile past the baseball field, and I've got negative contact.
1: 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This subject TX before I got here, and they had on here that she was next to the base.

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0: missing from 2633 apartment 7, Sterling Drive, since June 17th, around 1400 hours. 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
1: William 140, assist here, I'll get that taken disregard.
0: William 140, I'm clear. Same 12, same 13, are you clear?
2: Same 13, clear.
0: Clear. 2712, are you clear and disregard?
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Black female, 5'4", 135 pounds, black hair and brown eyes. Last seen wearing a Jersey Mike's uniform. 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

0: 6. Can you show me on investigation? I'll be at 1415 South Harlan Avenue. Okay.
1: Take me up this walkthrough. I'm about to arrive on that alarm in West 1.
0: Good.
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1: Same one too.
0: The criminal mischief report, 324 Taylor Avenue. RV vice, two white males in a silver truck arrived with a weed eater and tore up the RV's property. RV didn't make it a license plate. Stated records advised him to call 911. He is requesting a phone call first. Criminal mischief report, 324 Taylor Avenue.

0: Court, At the Retreat at Leisure Living, Farmatagate, Medic Run, 2900 Cozy Court, At the Retreat at Leisure Living, Farmatagate.
1: Battery's clear.
2: Student that fell outside, going to be at the back of the building and unable to get up, go to TAC 4, TAC 4.

0: Go ahead.
1: You said just do an investigation at a traffic stop. And can you let County Freemike 130 know that this is going to be related to his event?
0: Okay.
2: Michael. Can you pay my VIN check if I'll be on a traffic complaint at 7th and Franklin?

0: 3-1-3-0.
1: Good.
2: The city officer out at Howell Wetlands saying that her run is related to your run.
1: Yeah, I didn't realize she was dispatched there, but I'll be there in 1 minute.
2: Go ahead.
0: Airmac 130 is en route to your location. I think we'll be there in a minute.
2: I'm clear.

Medic assist. 1425, South Line Box, between Taylor and Mayor Nell. 1 and 5.

0: and play Victor Robert 9672.
1: Was that 72?
0: 9672.
1: His bandages off his wounds.

Lindsay Stepro. She said someone pried her mailbox open yesterday between 1 and 2. She has it on camera, and it's a subject wearing a hospital gown. 110 read.

Central to Webster County EMS, Savory Rescue. Central to Webster County EMS, Savory Rescue. You are needed at 199 Roger Powell Road, 199 Roger Powell Road, for a 49-year-old male that has fallen with a head wound. Unknown if he lost consciousness at this time. He is alert and oriented. Time of page 931.

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1: I have a person down at Thornton's at 114 South Rosenberger Avenue. Showing me a female on the sidewalk in front of the store, passed out, breathing, but has been there for 2 hours. Person down, Thornton's, South Rosenberger. William 110, I'm clear. William 140, I'll show you available.
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0: 51.
3: One route.
0: 6-0. Engine 6, what else do you want? Avenue. The resident called their son and said their stove was on fire. Come on.
5: Base of refusal at 199, we're going to be route complete. We're going to be stopping and checking this vehicle that's in the water.
1: 940. One refusal.
0: Dispatch is clear.

0: Lena called back. He thinks he was mistaken. He thinks his mom only had a spark and there was no fire.
1: I'm clear. We'll continue all units until we get confirmation.

0: 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Nothing showing no evacuation progress. Engine 14 be out investigating.
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0: 很。
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0: Good. Between Franklin and Upper Mount Vernon is now closed until $1,700. Between Hess and St. Joe's open, Barker between Franklin and Upper Mount Vernon is closed until $1,700. 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
1: 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One, security's going to be waiting. There's approximately a 50-year-old patron on the floor having seizures, labored breathing.
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1: 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Are you clear on alert on the address?

0: officer safety for Isaiah Smith had a Glock 40 10mm in his waistband on a car stop. That was in 2026. On notification on Michelle Smith, faked a medical condition where she supposedly could not breathe, to talk, and attempt to avoid going to jail.
1: Was the warrant on again? I'm sorry.
0: Smith, a black female, 30, and it's going to be no bond. It's going to be a felony.

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2: Test in progress, the Goodwill, 1820 North 1st Avenue, white female, chunky, with brown hair, wearing a white shirt. She's still merchandise, 1820 North 1st Ave.
1: William 282, clear, we're about to arrive.
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1: 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We'll be in that Torax and in our other VIN check. That's right, 24.
0: I'm clear. 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

0: Edward 2-4, Edward 2-3.
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2: Edward 2-3.
0: Possible person with a gun at the Eastland Mall, reported in the lot in a white Dodge Ram, advising there are three juvenile males making threats, stating they do have a firearm, grabbing his waist. They haven't seen a gun yet. Now advising they're possibly 17 to 18 years of age. Manhattan North Green. Wearing, looks like a black t-shirt and blue jeans. He's standing in front of the mall, in front of Yankee Candle.

0: Yes, you're not the person with a gun. 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
1: Hell, 6-2, show me arriving at the mall.

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Hello? 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
0: Up at Riverside and Mulberry.
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0: Can you show me transport a juvenile female from this address to 1602 South Wynwood? Mileage is 28.8.
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0: Possible person down 5907 North New York Avenue. Car has been here since 11 o'clock. Seems like someone has passed out inside of it. Silver Honda. Unsure how long the person has been inside. There is a dead end road and it is on the very end of the road. 5907 North New York.
1: William, 242, clear.
2: 21, I'm clear.
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They're not sure what it is. We're starting police also.

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0: going to be Indiana passenger plate 268 David Young George on a Grand Sonata.
1: Thank you for kids. True radio secure. There's on the restaurant owner, Kale Winternheimer. There's a limited extradition out of Posey County for leaving the scene of an accident.
2: I'm clear. What are the biometrics on?
0: It's right, 220. We're going to be on the Fairs Avenue on-ramp from 41.

0: Your truck's out.
1: Go ahead.
0: Southbound 69 at the 6.5 with Indiana truck plate, Tom King 683, Paul Boy Lincoln expires 27 on a gray F-150 with two.
1: I'm clear.

Lafayette North on 1st Avenue from neighborhood Walmart, 2500 North 1st. Approximately 20 minutes ago from black GMC Yukon, male driver yelling at a female passenger, bonus caller, 1543.

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2: Exit unknown near 103 South Congress Avenue to rapid SOS location, an automated crash detection showing possibly in a driveway. 103 South Congress.
3: Driveway there. We are attempting to get a hold of them.

All cars on lookout, possible impaired driver northbound 41 from Ellis Park in a gray and Dodge Ram truck swerving. Electric scooters in the back of the truck. Caller advised their headlights were tinted. Authority caller 1552.

0: Edward Jr.
1: Priority hazard, a northbound lane in front of Denny, 351 North Green River Road, a dark four-door sedan blocking the lane of travel. There are hazards on 351 North Green

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1: 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Edward G3.
2: 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I'm out of service.

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2: 551.
0: 551, you're clear to disregard. 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

0: on Main 317 North Main Street. Reporter is going to be waiting at Main in Virginia at Subway on a motorcycle, needing to pick up his vehicle from this location. He dropped it off 5 weeks ago to be repaired, and they're not returning it. He's tried multiple times to get it back. And they've admitted that one of the employees has the key, 317 North Main Street.
1: Thank you, Uncle.
2: Waiting for her.
3: William 242 arriving lock mail. Can you come on, please?
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0: 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I'm really
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0: Gotcha, off. 2-5-0, 41 months.
1: Hillsdale Road, the wide load truck stops just over the hill, facing southbound. Reporter was concerned somebody's gonna hit it, not be able to see it.

Impressive, look out, reckless driver, left on the way from Van in the server passenger car. License dated Victor King, 617 all over the roadway. Ordered car 1611.

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0: Trespass in progress at the Haiti Shrine, 6 Walnut Street, in the alley between this location and the hotel. There's a homeless male sleeping on an air mattress. Reporters in him to leave 6 Walnut Street.
1: Same to me, one unclear.

3 Union 202, traffic stop. University Parkway, just north of the Lloyd. In God We Trust, Robert Adam Charles, 729, 26 expiration, black Dodge Journey, 1.

0: still 924 here. Report 2303 Evanston Drive. Reporter advised it happened last night at this address. The mother twisted a six-year-old boy's arm. Urgent care and his wrist is sprained.
1: 247, I'm clearing out.
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0: Caller turned on a stove and a box caught on fire. There's no active fire right now, but the alarm's going off.
1: I think 2 David 801 may be on it.

0: 4, William 2-1. Person down at the Beacon is Home Health, 350 West Columbia Street, the second floor. There's a male passed out in the men's restroom. Cannot see the male. The door is locked. They can't hear snoring. Unknown if he's sleeping or agonal breathing. AMR has been notified. 350 West Columbia.
1: William
0: 2-1, I'm clear. William 2-1.
2: 2-1, I'm clear.
0: Sorry, cell phone.

0: You can see this going to be on the second floor. 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The door is locked. 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AMR and officers en route.
1: Clear. 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
0: Okay.
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0: 22 mile marker I-69, Gibson County, put out an object on the roadway.
1: 3542, is this going to be northbound or southbound?
0: Northbound, I'm just going to move the object. They've already contacted State Highway.
1: 3542.

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0: Traffic, did you?
1: Hesitation. I could be a wreck of that crash in West 1 off University of Rosenberger if Floyd 21 wants to disregard.
0: Or the Rosenberger.
1: Injuries at Rosenberger.
0: William 21. Clear.
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0: Yeah.
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0: William 22, standby complete. Can you put me on the subject refusing to leave? I'm familiar with her. I'm clear.
3: 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Mobile water supply move ups.
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0: Dispatch, we're on one. I'm on scene. It's got roughly 80 by 100 pole barn with some equipment close to it, fully involved. 4-1 will be command.
1: 1.
0: 4-3-4 FLC.
2: And aim where's that?
1: Alright. 2419 West Virginia Street, reported to passerby, white female, unknown clothing, got into the face of approximately 13-year-old white female. They could also smell marijuana. 2419 West Virginia Street.
0: Did you clear?
3: Sam 2-2, we're clear. We can take an advice.
1: I'm clear. 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
6: 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You guys are in route with how many?
7: I have 4 on the engine. We got 2 personnel in route commands.
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0: 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I'm arriving at the family dispute.
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Edward 210. And property damage at Virginia Street and Burkhart Road. In the east of, reporter involved in a white Jeep versus a gray Toyota truck. They're moving to the lot of Hokkaido, Roman, Virginia, and Burkhart.

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1: En route to that commercial burglary alarm on 8th Street. Alarm verified false by Bill Moore. Proper passcode was given. They did ask to cancel dispatch. I know you said there was an unsecured door.
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0: There's no one behind engine one.
2: There behind engine one.

pretty much cursive. Franklin and Mary Street. And William, 934, Gray Dodge 2.

Tom County Forest just advised, if you were not already aware, there is a very large bonfire on Boomer Mahoney Road, 8200. Not Cuesta County, just making you aware.

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3: 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We're at Metronet, just east of Governor. 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
1: 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We advise it's a silver Hyundai, four door with no plates, and been here for over a week.
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6: Just checking to see, did you guys move anything on this working fire?
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6: All right, I appreciate that. 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Sounds like Waysville's moving to eight and Gibson's moving to station one. And then I've got two in my district, so if we get anything on our southern end, we may call you guys for help.
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1: 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He is awake and breathing.
2: What's my second thing? We're on scene. Where would you need us?
3: 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Leave a little bit of space when you turn somebody around.
2: Clear.
4: Night 2 from Engine 9. 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
1: When they make contact with them, I call them on TAC 4, no answer.
5: Probably not. I'm trying to coordinate resources for the district, so he may just have his... I don't know if he's on scene or not. May have his radio on the wrong channel. He may want to try command.
1: Clear, 5M2. He just teed up and said it was accidental.
5: Clear, thanks. I'm not scanning since I'm afraid I'm going to miss some traffic. I'm going to grab a second radio. Thank you.
1: I'm clear.

Reporter's a resident at my neighbor's acting irate, upset, stating someone parked in her spot, previously punched out the reporter's friend's vehicle. Female is currently on her balcony, said this is a white female, last seen wearing gray shirt, 5366 Stonehenge Drive.

0: replacement engine and additional coverage for Van Wert County.
1: Okay, so you want to go ahead and move Ohio then?
0: Yeah, we can keep Ohio there. Van Wert County is going to need additional as well. So if we can call in, try Crystal and Matt.
1: Copy. Benchmark, so I may call work and just put him on standby.
0: Clear.

0: likely to have Ohio move to our station, but I'm going to make some callbacks to see if I can get other staffing at our stations before I do that.
1: Okay. Female involved, Paige Hughes. She lives at 5363 Stonehenge, advising she flipped the female off but never hit her vehicle. Police, the female damaged her car on place. Check on her to blame her.
2: I'm clear.

0: 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William 282.
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0: I'm clear.
3: 24, same traffic.
0: I'm clear.

0: Answer 5 out of 1. Center points advise the electric should be neutralized.
1: Thanks.
2: Just keep me on it. You can show me your record.
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1: 4220.
0: 4230. Hello, subject. In the parking lot of Walgreens, 4828 Davis Lant Drive. We're still getting further. 4828 Davis Lant Drive.
1: Tower 220, clear.
2: Tower 220, clear.
0: Units en route, we're in Aaron Conway, feeling suicidal. Who wants to go to Cross Point?
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0: Edward 23, it's a white male, black shirt, camo pants.

0: 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We're at 1/3.
1: I'm clear.
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0: 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Wadesville tanker will be en route to the scene.
1: I'm clear. We have Hopstad about to cut loose from here to go refill. I was just curious. See you.
2: Honda, Ridgeline, CRT reporter Gene, 808 South Green.
3: 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Good job.
2: Traffic 22.
3: Can you show me out with a vehicle hazard westbound Lloyd over Pigeon Creek and semi tri state for a vehicle with front end damage release?
2: I'm clear.
0: I'm a red Nissan Rogue. License Sam, Nora, Ida, Boyd, 73, almost at other vehicles. I'm swerving, authority of the car, 1733.

0: Got a half tank on engine 1 and engine 9 currently.
1: Walker's being looked out for possibly intoxicated driver, southbound cross point from Virginia, red Nissan Rogue. Sam, Nora, Ida, Baker, 7-3, almost hit other vehicles, swerving, stopped at a green light. 1734. Any cars close to a disorderly conduct from west to West Lloyd Expressway in St. Joe?
2: William 2-1, this is going to be GLA, I can be in route.
1: Okay.
3: William 6, I'll back to us.
1: Out to West Lloyd Expressway in St. Joe. It's going to be the westbound lanes of the Lloyd. Heavy set male, no shirt, and a green Fiat. Was parked in front of a semi out of his vehicle, throwing his hands up at the driver of the semi, causing a traffic backup. Lloyd Expressway in St. Joe.
2: And I'm clear.
3: Read David 305, car stuff.
2: Go ahead.

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1: Sounds like.
2: Avenue, if that's any help to the two units going to Lloyd and St. Joe.

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0: Civilian water hauler here, who's got about 1,600 gallons. He's wondering if he can come on your Delta corner and shoot it in anywhere to help out.
2: Honestly, for now, just have him stay there.
0: Wait.
3: Dispatcher, come in.
2: Go ahead.
3: 50-minute benchmark.
2: I'm clear, 5-0. You can discontinue benchmarks. Just monitor the channel, please.
3: Discontinue benchmarks.

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1: But
0: 6 Anchor 1 from Whitesville and route to scene.
1: If you can get an ETA, that'd be great.
2: For Golden Lincoln, pass your car. Via Maryland, turning on the Mount Auburn Road.

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1: Mike 923, did you want me to close out your park track welfare?
0: Yes, you can close it as it's going up.
2: Oh, he's trying to turn around and drive. Be advised, they're trying to get out right now. You might want to hold up looking out first.
0: Okay.
3: At Baker and Louisiana.

0: I'm clear.
1: When I'm arriving.
2: Mike, have you got another call on this run?
0: Affirmative. Lane 2-1 just arrived, and Lane 6 is still en route.
3: Mike 92, I'm about to arrive on that. Hey, Joe and Lloyd, give Lane 6 a discard.
0: Okay, Lane 6.
2: VOA. I want to see both vehicles are gone. Traffic is flowing.
0: Clear units that were on Lewin and St. Joe also available.
3: I got you too, clear.
1: Do I'm clear?

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1: It's still sending.
2: About to arrive. Could you advise what TAC channel they're using?
3: TAC 4.

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1: Road for a second, I'll let you know in a minute.
2: Command of Mission 9, they can nose up to the back of Tanker 9. They're about empty.
1: Okay. 6 Tanker 1, pull down the driveway as far as you can.
0: I'm clear.
3: I got a telehandler with forks on it back here on the Charlie side. Do you want him to head up there, or you want us to start pulling stuff off back here?
1: If you got a spot that's not in a field to set it, go ahead and start pulling from back there.
3: Clear. We are not allowed to put it in the field?
1: If we can not put it in there, that'd be better.
3: Clear. We have a small area. We'll try and work with it. If not, we'll send them up to you.
1: Okay.

0: Is Zero Point still coming out here?
1: Affirmative, as far as I am aware. Back for an ETA.
0: Clear, thank you.
2: No blonde hair, white t-shirt, gray sweatpants. Unable to locate inside the house. He has done this before. He does not have a phone on him. 1108, Bellmean.
3: Same, clear and clear.

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1: William 2-2.
0: We're going to be stopping at St. Joe in Michigan.
1: I'm clear. Are you secure?
2: You guys know there's very minimal damage to the pole.
1: Yeah, they were told that on initial call, which is, I think, why they decided.
3: Grab the leg and head our way. I'm downtown.
1: Okay.
3: 3-2, you can just drive. We'll take care of it.
1: I'm clear. Flame 3-2. Mike 93, I'll show you available.
3: Mike 93, I am flying at disregard. I'm available.

0: Thanks, Tom.
1: Tom?
0: Over Mount Vernon and Halsey Avenue. Meeting at a passenger, 869 David John Robert, on a white Chevy Equinox with one.
1: Please.

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0: Edward 220. Public Storage, 1920 North Green River Road. Reporter James Rude is on scene waiting on foot. Unit, Edward Ocean 28. Needing standby to get items out of the unit. There's a history of issues with management here. 1920 North Green River Road.
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0: I'm clear. 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The reporter is calling back, asking to cancel, advising Joe R. Davis has been stalking her for months. He slashed her tires 10 to 15 minutes ago. This did occur at Kelly's Smoke Shop.
1: Edward, check your drop there. 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
0: Georgia Road and Highway 41, send me on St. George, east of 41. There's a trailer in the roadway. We're getting a bunch of calls on this. St. George, east of 41.
1: Edward 220, clear.
2: Traffic 22, I'll take care of that.
0: Edward 220.
1: We're all clear, thank you.
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0: Morning. Reporter Deborah Seaver, serpentine belt on her vehicle has been cut three times. Unknown suspect info, 807, Wedeking.
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1: 10-4. 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
0: That's going to be my driver, if you can contact me in a word and confirm. 31. Okay, you can start going. If you can't, I'm 10-2, it's just her, but there's a dog with her, so I'm going to need maybe help dealing with that while I do a search. We're in the Rural King parking lot.

0: Northbound 41 crossing Bloomfield and Harmony for a white BMW, possibly a temp tag, driving erratically, feeling and weaving between cars. Where did the caller if you please us?
1: Okay. Oh.
2: Can you pin my current? 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
0: All good. 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We have Smith and Perry out of here. When are you going to come back?
2: Command final.
3: Drew for command.
2: Command from Hostile 5 Pinkerton. 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
0: Okay, thank you.
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Jade Francis Nicole Harris, black female, 16-year-old. Date of birth 5/13/2010. Braided black hair, brown eyes, 90 pounds. Must be wearing black or light colored hoodie, black shorts and white Crocs, carrying a backpack with clothes inside. She left home without permission. 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Known to hang around 1200 South Weinbach. It's her friend Nevaeh's home. 1837.

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1: Avenue. On today's date, October 2019, utility U-Haul trailer. Two, three, six, nine, nine. 30 records.

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0: 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I'm going to shut you down for a second. I'm going to switch over to Sanctuary 8. Sorry.
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0: What do you guys think you're going to need?
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0: Okay, I assume the 7 Indian 2s at the fill site, I haven't seen them back.
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2: Person down, Washington Avenue, now St. James Boulevard, a black male, black shirt down on the ground. Didn't respond to reporter, Washington and South St. James.
0: Edward 23, clear. You just heard Edward 220.
2: Edward 220.
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0: Tinklevere, 525 Southbrook Drive. The reporter texted in a picture to our text 911 service. We replied, asking if they had an emergency. There was no response. Previous history with this phone number returns to this address. Just check below for it. There's also an alert on the address for a subject with mental disabilities and mostly nonverbal.
1: Clearing up.

0: 23, just so you're aware, the call from a female is out with the mail. It's her husband. We're walking back from the ER, and he passed out. This is given the AMR as well.
1: Edward, to the clear. You can go and start him.